Hi there, I'm Dean Perrott, and I'm sending my greetings to the listeners of Antanner Web. And this is my song entitled Home Again. It's a duet with my good friend Jeff Brown. 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
0: Hold on.

Hi there, I'm Chris Osler, and it's great to continue playing music for you here on Antenna Web Radio. Single number two this year is my country rock power ballad, Right Kind of Love. Hope you like hearing it just as much as I love playing it. 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
1: 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Here to show you what you can do, country.
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Thank you for listening. Here is my new single, Mama Kaže. I hope you enjoy it.

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This is my new single, Feels Like I'm Still in Love. Hope you enjoy it.

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I'm excited to share with you my first 2026 single of the year called Whiskey Gold and hope it makes you look forward to those weekends after hitting it hard, working round the clock. 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

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Single number two this year is my country rock power ballad, Right Kind of Love. Hope you like hearing it just as much as I love playing it. Catch you real soon.

0: me, the bad boy of gospel. Yes, sir. So we in the building, man. Right here with Antenna Web. They got my new record, Good News. They rocking it. They spinning it. All we need for you is to tune in. Make sure that you stay plugged into the Most High. Stay dangerous and keep becoming water. Already. Yes, sir.
1: You know what it is. You ready? Let's rock out. Come on.

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Greeting to the listeners of Antenna Web. That's my new song called Foxa Groove.

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Here is Nebengeschäft Wet, Broken Romance.

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Thank you for listening. Here is my new single, Mama Kaže. I hope you enjoy it.

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This is my new single, Feels Like I'm Still in Love. Hope you enjoy it.

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I'm excited to share with you my first 2026 single of the year called Whiskey Gold, and hope it makes you look forward to those weekends after hitting it hard, working round the clock. 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

Hi there, I'm Chris Osler, and it's great to continue playing music for you here on Antenna Web Radio. Single number two this year is my country rock power ballad, Right Kind of Love. Hope you like hearing it just as much as I love playing it. Catch you real soon.

0: You know what it is. It's yours truly, PT the Gospel Spitter. You put the dot faith at the end. That's the website. You got me, the bad boy of gospel. Ah, it's Earth. So we in a building, man. And right here with Antenna Web, they got my new record, Good News. They rocking it. They spinning it. All we need for you is to tune in. Make sure that you stay plugged into the Most High. Stay dangerous and keep becoming water. Already. Yes, sir.
1: 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You know what it is. You ready? Let's rock out. Come on.

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Bye-bye.

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Peace.

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It's Johnny McConnell here from Evil Creek. Coming up next is our latest single, Into the Thunder, and you're listening on Antenna Web Radio. 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

Hi there, I'm Dean Perrott, and I'm sending my greetings to the listeners of Antenna Web. And this is my song entitled Home Again. It's a duet with my good friend Jeff Brown. We hope you enjoy it.

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Sending lots of love to all the listeners of Antenna Web and World Web Radio. Thank you for listening. Here is my new single, Mama Kaže. I hope you enjoy it.

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Once again, Korolova, Rehab, High or Low. If you're ready, make some noise!

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Thank you so much. 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Put your hands up.

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Pops up, get your rocks up. 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

I'm a summer seat, for so city, got a drink, got your heart, party, they're gallin' up your back. I'm a summer seat.

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drink, what's a city, what's a drink, what's a city, what's a drink, what's a city, what's a drink, what's a city, what's a drink, what's a city, what's a drink, what's a city, what's a drink, what's a city, what's a drink, what's a city, what's a drink, what's a city, what's a drink, what's a city, what's a drink, what's a city, what's a drink, what's a city, what's a drink, what's a city, what's a drink, what's a city, what's a drink, what's a city, what's a drink, what's a city, what's a drink, what's a city, what's a drink, what's a city, what's a drink, what's a city, what's a drink, what's a city, what's a drink, what's a city, what's a drink, what's a city, what's a drink, what's a city, what's a drink, what's a city, what's a drink, what's a city, what's a drink, what's a city, what's a drink, what's a city, what's a drink, what's a city, what

There's things I haven't told you. I go out late at night, but if I was to tell you, you'd see my different side. There's things I haven't told you. I go out late at night, but if I was to tell you.

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0: 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I'm Horizon. Cream and Script, Turn Up the Deuce. 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
2: 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I'm C-Pain and we are live from the Deep With Music Studios in Miami, bringing you another hour of the best premier electronic dance music from around the world. 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

Detroit. I love the city. And I'm taking you back with this track, this re-release of that Night in Detroit.

And guys, get ready for the Deal With Music Classic Track of the Week. This week we feature Robin S. with Show Me Love, originally released in 1990, but the most famous version, Stonebridge Remix, was released on April 23, 1993. Label Champion Records, UK, and Big Beat Records from the US. This originally produced by Fred MacFarlane and Alan George. This track was remarked by Swedish DJ and producer Stonebridge, whose remix transformed into one of the most iconic house anthems of all times. Here it is, Show Me Love, Robin S., Deal With Music, Classic Track of the Week.

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And get ready for NLW. We have three tracks from this DJ and producer. The first one, Free Your Mind.

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And you're listening to This Week's Music, show 195. I'm C-Pain. We're surfing the decks together. Let's go.

I gotta tell you guys, this is one of the reasons I love to come to the studio every single week. Amazing track like this. 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

Music track of the week, and this was very close to being number one. Amazing track. A big shout out to NLW. Get ready for the Did With Music track of the week. Armin Van Buuren with John Christian with

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And our final track for LNW Subway. 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

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Next track, Miracle, Breathe Carolina, and Jacoby. We're going to start climbing the BPM ladder to end Deedwiz Music Show 9195.

What can I say, guys? Amazing music week after week. You have an appointment with me, T-Pain, to serve the decks of the best premier electronic dance music from around the world. You were listening to my track of the week, Breathe Carolina and Jacoby with Miracle. And DJ Kuva is back with Nathan, collaboration on this track titled Cream. And buckle up, we're gonna get bumpy.

And this is a great collaboration. Alec Rayner, Sonneville, Matt Gus, and Kilo with Just Want It Dance. And a big shout out to Alec making it into the top 5 DJs in the world. Brazilian Alec. And a big shout out to our friends listening and watching in Brazil.

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1: 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I'm C Pain, and we're surfing the decks together.

And we cannot have a Deadwoods Music Show without our friend DJ Pabloski, all the way from Portugal, sending us a brand new matchup titled Answer the Phone Day and Night. It is Marnik, Mark Sigma, Michael Parker versus Kid Cudi and Shapes. To my friend DJ Pabloski, big shout out. Thank you so much for this brand new submission into the wave.

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1: Are you ready? 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

Never disappoints, DJ Pabloski from Portugal. Thank you so much. Amazing submission. And we're closing show 195 with Friends of the House. 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Oya, Oya, the spinning cat. To all of you, thank you so much for connecting around the world. We'll see you next week for Deep With Music Show 196. 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

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I'm a summer seat. 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Then I'm a summer sea, for so city got a drink, for so city got a drink, fuck your heart, party together and I'll be back, I'm a summer sea.